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I'm too sexy for my love. Too sexy for my love. Love's going to leave.

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Stay on the scene like a sex machine.

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1: This thing right here is letting all the ladies know what guys talk about. You know, the finer things.